0: 11, Squad 11, Eton Fire Department, Box 421. Respond out to the 400 block of West Dixie Avenue. Area 435 West Dixie Avenue is going to be KFC Elizabethtown for MVA versus Pole. EP is requesting 2004.
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0: 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Squad 12, respond to 486 Deckard School Road, 486 Deckard School Road for an illness. 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
1: You're responding to 35 West 60 Avenue, 435 West 60 Avenue, in front of the KFC, on a one vehicle MVA, vehicle versus telephone pole. EPD is requesting EMS for airbag deployment.
2: Single vehicle versus pole, have an airbag deployment. We did have somebody down and speak with the male. He's advising he was non-injured, but E-Town is requesting due to airbag deployment.

0: 12 in service.
1: 12 copy, you in service at 2005, here's 20 out to 486 at Deckard School Road. 486 at Deckard School Road, responding at 4 and 85 year old female, not been eating well, general weakness, lethargic. Had some ongoing issues. She's got scheduled testing tomorrow, but just not doing good tonight.
2: Main, go ahead.
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0: On scene.
1: What's all on scene? 2014.

Kentucky Fried Command of Hardin County. Patient refused. Medical is in the hands of PD. Vehicle has been cleared into the Kentucky Fried Chicken parking lot. Show 2081, clear the scene. Command terminated. Inavailable.

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2: Yeah,
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0: 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On a 39-year-old male, possibly a diabetic issue. Male is fully unresponsive now with slow breathing. It's going to be located just inside the doors in the pharmacy.
1: Okay, unresponsive patient just inside the doors of the pharmacy. Control.

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0: 523, squad 23, just 599 Rogersville Road. 599 Rogersville, it's going to be the signature North Hardin for an illness. Come on, 2037.
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0: 23 or anything?
1: Squad 23, copy in service to 2038. You're responding at 599 at Rogersville Road. 599 at Rogersville Road. It's going to be the missing from North Harden, crossing to Shipton Road and Rhinecliff. You're going to have a 71-year-old female. An open abdominal incision. Some bleeding through the stomach. Some going to be fluid oriented.

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0: 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Squad 21 responding 531 St. Andrews Drive. 531 St. Andrews, unresponsive, normal breathing. Time 2342.
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1: 2043, you're responding at 531 St. Andrews Drive. 531 St. Andrews, I'm a 77-year-old male, not eating all day, he's been feeling sick, he's just kind of responsive.
0: He's just going unresponsive.
1: 10-4, he's gone unresponsive, breathing appears to be normal.

0: Squad 11. Squad 11, this is on the 192 Felix Court. 192 Felix Court. What's the town? Cross streets of Apple Lane for a fall. Tone 2044.
1: Well, it's okay, 2044.

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0: We're in service.
1: 46, you're responding out to 192 of Felix Court. 192 Felix Court, cross streets Apple Lane, Elizabethtown, going after a 78-year-old male who's fallen. He's unable to move or get back up. He's got someone else there in the residence, but they also cannot get him. Still fully alert, breathing's normal.

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1: 22, copy, in service at 2356. You're going to be responding at the 674 Knox Boulevard. 674 Knox Boulevard is going to be the Patton Apartments, apartment number 42. You're going out for a 37-year-old female having abdominal pain, feeling lightheaded.

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0: control. Do you have any idea on the number of patients for that call for these reasons?
1: Negative. As of now, they've not confirmed any injuries. The caller was not in the midst of it. They just heard that there was possibly someone that was injured. We're just going to have him staged for now. PD is just now getting on scene.

0: 23, Herndon County.
1: 23, good.
0: Hold on, we're closer. We'll just go ahead and take it.
1: 23, can you copy direct?

0: 21 Chosen, sir.
1: Service for McDonald's at 142, if you're responding out to 110 South Dixie Boulevard, 110 South Dixie. This is McDonald's off West Lincoln Trail Boulevard. PD is on scene. They have a fight with several, appear to be high school age kids. Original caller said upwards of possibly 70 plus individuals on scene. We're still attempting to get information on any injuries or not. Unknown dull status.
0: Copy. If PD gives out a number for patients, please let us know.
1: They're aware of one 18-year-old female with a gash above left eye.
0: It shows clear, available 21, let us know if he needs to come out here. Copy, thank you, sir.

0: Speedy is advised you'll be clear to approach. That's 10-4. All other parties are 10-4 and everyone else is cleared out for the most part.
1: Awesome, we'll be there in about 2 minutes.
0: Good talk, sir.

0: System Control. We're going to be 65. 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
0: 21 again, the Cleveland Retriever's high name, they have a step further. They arrived on scene, 2106 is aware.
1: 10-4, their refusal AMA signed by stepfather, 212.

Quad 41, respond to 140, Bill Court, 140, Bill Court, Elizabethtown, for a seizure, 227.

Party One, you got. Service to 229. You're responding at the 140 Bill Court. 140-year-old Bill Court. You're going out for a 28-year-old female had a seizure. Was ongoing for approximately 2 to 3 minutes before she's come back out of it now. Breathing's a little shallow. Otherwise, starting to come back. No pertinent history.

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Need to respond now to the area of 800 block of North Dixie Boulevard. 800 block of North Dixie. It's going to be on Dixie under the North Wilson overpass for a possible cardiac arrest. Called in by passerby, 10-5-41.

0: 800 block of North 6th Boulevard, 800 block of North 6th, going out for a possible cardiac arrest. It's going to be on the exit here, going for a ramp. Caller is a passerby only, male in all black, laying on the side under the ramp, not moving, did not appear to be breathing.
1: Under the overpass or on the overpass?
0: It's under the ramp.

Squad 13, Squad 13, respond to 200, Evergreen Garden, 200 Evergreen Garden, Elizabethtown, 48, possible stroke, time at 545.

0: 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There's a gun info.
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0: 32. You can cancel. PD's gotten out with the mail. He's 10-4, he's just sleeping under the overpass. Be advised, both units can cancel. PD's gotten out with the mail. He is 10-4. He was just sleeping under the overpass. Everything's 10-4.
1: 10-4, sounds clear.
0: 547.
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1: Gillian Services 549, you're responding to 200 Evergreen Garden, 200 Evergreen Garden, Elizabethtown, cross streets of Evergreen Trail. Coming in for a 79-year-old female, possibly having a stroke. She's been nauseous, vomiting, very in and out of it. Something's been going on for just under 3 hours now.

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1: Over 637, you're responding out to 141 Pony Chase Lane, 141 Pony Chase Lane. You'll be going out for a 43-year-old female, possible stroke. Advise right side of face is numb and difficulty breathing. Blood pressure is 85 over 50. Does have history of strokes in the past as well as heart problems.

Squad 11, respond to 507 Glencrest Avenue, 507 Glencrest in Elizabethtown, Fort Lassus, down 65.

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2: Copy on service 668. You're responding out to 507 Glencrest Avenue. 507 Glencrest. 67-year-old male needing assistance getting into wheelchairs. Can be left assist only. Still fully alert oriented.

Squad 12, Lincoln Fire, about 241. This one has a 91.3 mile marker, I-65 northbound, 91 I-65 north for single vehicle MVA injury, down at 709.

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12, 2032, 2071. You'll be responding out to the 91.3 mile marker, 65 northbound, 91 mile marker, 65 north, facing 91.3. It's just off of the northbound exit. Have a, appear to be single vehicle, MVA, struggle wall, one male occupant complaining of back pain.

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This patient's in the hands of EMS. We're going to stay on scene for traffic control for a record.

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0: 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Intersection of Ring and Peterson have a 2-vehicle injury accident. 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Other female is slightly shaken but should not be injured.
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0: Manhart County. Do you have EMS, Lloyd, this thing? It's looking like their GPS is taking them the wrong way. Should be there very shortly. You are 10-4 for Ring and Peterson, 10-4.
1: There a minute.
0: Do a copy fire, I was asking, sir.

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11, okay, 10 service, you're responding 901 London Road, Marvin A. You have an 82-year-old female. 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

0: 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Show some service.
1: Temporary Veteran Service, City 37. You're responding 8938, St. John Road. You're going to have a male in his 50s, thinks he's having a possible heart attack, shortness of breath, he's taking four child's aspirin.

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0: 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On the illness, 926.
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0: 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Running 1610 Jenkins Road. Got a 67-year-old female, irregular bowel vomiting, having trouble standing.

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degrees in service. Squad 23, have you in service at 0940. Squad 23, respond to 121 Sawgrass Avenue, 121 Sawgrass Avenue. It's me for chest pain. Male in his mid-30s, is awake but not alert, labored breathing, history of blood pressure issues. Caller is a home health nurse, so he's also been vomiting.

0: 31.
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0: 31, 2104, Sonora Fire Department, Upton Fire Department, need to respond. 81 mile marker by 65 northbound, 81 mile marker by 65 northbound, MVA with rollover to up 1050.
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2: Service.
1: 31, I have you in service. You're responding. 81 mile marker by 65 northbound. The caller advised there's a van that rolled over the guardrail around the X81 northbound. They didn't stop with it. Going for good. 10-4 got you in service. Squad 31, be advised. I've got one report saying it was before the 81 northbound.
3: Control, do you know if it was before the exit or not?
1: One report that said it was before the 81 exit.

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1: 10-4, 1280, have you in service at 1052. 1280, responding to 81 mile marker I-65 northbound. 81 mile marker I-65 northbound. Have a motor vehicle accident with rollover. It's going to be a van that rolled over the guardrail.

0: 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We're going to proceed north. It's actually the 80.5 or 80.6 at the bridge.
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1: 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Joe Prather Highway and Bouillon Boulevard. Motor vehicle accident. We have police units on scene.

0: 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Difficulty breathing. 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

0: 5 Command of Hardin County. Go ahead. Subject is out of the vehicle, reporting no injuries. Is not requesting assistance from EMS. You can cancel the squad.
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2: 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Break Hardin County Squad 31. Upton fires on scene. They're about a mile south of the Sonora exit.
1: It's okay. We're almost back to Sonora. We'll warm down to Upton and come back up.
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0: 2011, be advised. DPD just advised that it's going to be in the area of Willow Creek Drive and College Street, just right off of the bypass. It's going to be a two-vehicle accident, unknown injuries.
1: 5-3.
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0: 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EPD turn down scene for report. Since 20 Harry Potter clear scene, 211 turn down command for available.
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0: 7, squad 11, injury spawn, North Dixie Highway in the bypass, North Dixie Highway in the bypass, NBA injury, come up 1317.
1: Okay.

10 Fire Department. This is 10 Fire Department. Box 314-314. Injury spot, North Dixie Highway, the bypass. North Dixie Highway and the bypass. Going to be an injury from 1318.

0: dwarves and sort of resort again.
1: Service at 1319-2034, respond to North Dixie Highway and Etown Bypass. North Dixie Highway and Etown Bypass, motor vehicle accident with injury.
0: 33-week pregnant female, when we checked out for back pain. Well,
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0: 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A 60-year-old male, blurred and breathing, was uncontrolled vomiting and diarrhea. Patient coming in room 6.

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1: 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RPD's on scene. Requesting EMS. I've got a 61-year-old male. Possibly suicidal, needing to be evaluated.

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1: 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I was unable to move her foot. 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
1: 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She believes she heard saying someone helped through the walls. 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
2: Okay in service. 1541, you're responding. 1610 Jenkins Road, you have a 67-year-old female weight. Complaining of shortness of breath, unable to walk. Bites her legs are excruciating pain.
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0: doing service at 1558. Squad 22 respond to 1786 Rodney Street. 1786 Rodney Street. Have a 64-year-old female, awake and breathing, a bit labored. I was just released from the hospital. Hospital called back stating the patient needs to go back to the ER for bacteria in the blood.
1: On control.
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0: 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It's going to be Atria-assisted living. 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

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She's awake and breathing normally, type of history of falls.

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Squad 12 and 2104, respond to 110 Melanie Lane, 110 Melanie Lane in Elizabethtown, apartment B, boy, for an overdose, time 1615.

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1: Sixteen, you're responding to 110 Melanie Lane, 110 Melanie Lane in Elizabethtown, cross street of Westport Road, in the apartment B Boy. Caller advised that a friend of hers, a 41-year-old male, is trying to overdose on thyroid pills. Caller wasn't on scene, so couldn't give us any more information. EPD is responding as well.

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Squad 41, respond to 621 Franklin Avenue, 621 Franklin Avenue in Elizabethtown. 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
1: 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Going to be a 95-year-old female, awake and breathing okay, planning of being dizzy from slurred speech over the phone.

Sonora Fire Department and Upton Fire Department. 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Time out of 1630.

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0: Yeah.
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0: 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Okay, can you hear the recalculate direct?
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1: 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She's a type 2 diabetic, also has high cholesterol. Go ahead.
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0: 35 Martin County. 735, go ahead. We're going to be on the scene. We do have a smoldering electrical line on top of a pole. We've got El Dorado Street shut down at this time. 1101 on Half Dominion.
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1: Eldorado Command, go ahead.
0: If you can you advise KU that there is a down line, but it's in a residential yard and driveway, no threat to the roadway at this time, but the pole is smoking pretty good.
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1: One Harden County, we're 65. Sorry, you want to
0: go? You want to go ahead?
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1: 10-4, good copy, and be advised, KU has been notified, they'll be en route.
2: Well, this pole also has telephone on it also, but it's also got electric lines on it also, too.

123, respond to 114 West Dixie Avenue, 114 West Dixie Avenue in E-Town, cross street of South Mulberry and Public Square. Breathing problems, time 1654.

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0: Okay.
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0: to control.
1: 23, go ahead. You're responding to 114 West Dixie Avenue, 114 West Dixie Avenue in E-Town, cross street of South Mulberry and Public Square. Then an older male located on the first floor by the steps, awake, having difficulty breathing.
0: Squad 13 to Squad 23. Are you coming from Radcliffe? Squad 13, Hardin County. We're going to be clear of EHA for 5 minutes from that run. We'll take it. We're okay on traffic.
1: That's 10-4. Thank you, Squad 13.

0: 598 Clover Lane, apartment A, Adam. Cross street of Hunter Lane. Maybe a 51-year-old female, passed out. She's conscious now, but passes out whenever she stands up. Has a history of this.
1: For me, we'll take 23
0: You clear VHH, taking that run at 1702. Thank you.
1: 13, Hurricane.
0: 13, go ahead.
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0: 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Squad 41, respond to 108 Helm Street, 108 Helm Street in Elizabethtown, cross street of South Mulberry Street and South Main Street for a medical alarm, time 1724.
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2: 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You're responding to 108 Helm Street, 108 Helm Street in Elizabethtown, cross street of South Mulberry Street and South Main Street. It's going to be a medical alarm, negative contact with the patient. Alarm company advised zone 5, but could not advise what that meant. Nothing further.

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1: 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You're responding to 1831 Litchfield Road, 12831 Litchfield Road in Eastview. 20-year-old female, breathing issues, feeling like she's going to pass out. She's currently awake. She's in a gray Kia Sorento parked in the driveway.

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0: 20 if you already there. Interrupt, Kilo
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